0: He wanna hang with a babe. He wanna hang with a babe.
1: Hey, yeah.
0: He wanna hang with a babe. He wanna hang with a babe.
1: Hey, yeah.
0: He wanna hang with a babe. He wanna hang with a babe.
1: Hey, yeah.
0: He wanna hang with a babe. He wanna hang with a babe.
1: Hey,

0: young flow. When I like, yeah, that's the first one.
1: Yeah,
0: I like pull up big body, high back, yeah. Me. Yeah. And then I think it was, I know Smack It Down was the last song. That was the last song I recorded. Butter B was like the third. I think Smack Cold was like the second. Butter B and Sent From Heaven was like the fourth one. I don't know, it's kind of like a weird order, but I know Smack It Down was the last one. And I made this song in 10 minutes, bro. Like, it felt crazy. I was like, whoa, I ain't never made no song in 10 minutes.
1: Was Smack Season 2 the first titles you decided on for this project?
0: Yeah. I ain't gonna lie, I had an album called Smack Season. So I was like, I'll go with 2. I ain't had no name. I couldn't pick no name, to be honest. Yeah. So I'm like, I'm just say Smack Season 2.
1: Yeah.
0: And it went.
1: It did. When you first heard your song on the radio, bro, where were you? What was that like?
0: It was so crazy. I was in an apartment, right? And Briary texted me like, 5 o'clock, 5 o'clock. Be by the radio. So as soon as 5 o'clock hit, my mama called me. Baby, you on the radio, baby? Yeah, you on the radio. I told everybody in the group chat. I'm like, yeah, everybody in the group chat texting like, you on the radio. So I just finally found it. Like, I got the radio right. And I'm like, whoa, I'm on the radio, boy. It real. But it gave me a thrill. It gave me like a 5 second high. I was like, oh, buddy, feel good. And I'm like, man, this might be for one day. Man, I want this thing to be all week. So I was like, man, I got to keep grinding. So really, I was just going club for club. And I was like, man, I got to put in their faith.
1: Yeah. And you're doing that right now.
0: For sure.
1: Stick by your radio more with Fat Smack, formerly Hard and Hard, is coming up in moments.
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1: Parents, listen to me. We want our city to shine, right? Well, it starts with a high-quality education right here at IPS. Now, you know, this is where it all started for me. And as an alum, I'm always repping IPS. Yep, see, I know what you're thinking. Mike, why are you talking about school? I thought you was the class clown. Yeah, well, I was. But IPS is where I found my voice, my true voice. And IPS is the launch pad for the next generations of legends. Whether your kids are in coding, construction, nursing, or the arts, IPS has the programs to prepare students for the future they're dreaming about. We're talking about specializing academics, hands-on training, and staff who cares about our kids. So what are you waiting for? It's time to come to Indianapolis Public Schools now. It's time to choose your IPS, because IPS is here for you.
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13: Mr. Knowles' best.
14: Yeah.
16: You know, going back to the young days, man, when you were talking about, like you said, failing on Star Search and doing all of these different things before the girls got established in their path, like, at what age did you say, oh, okay, you know, Beyonce is really, she really wants to be a singer, and yeah, I can get behind that?
13: It was her first competition. She was 8 years old in elementary school, and she competed against middle school grades kids. I'm trying to let her down slowly because I'm not saying to myself she's going to lose to these older kids, and I'm like, just have fun.
16: Yeah.
13: And she did win, but when she got on that stage, she became Sasha Fierce for the first time.
15: Yeah.
13: Which is why we named that album, because when she's on the stage, it's like an athlete. She's going to take your head off.
15: Mm-hmm.
13: Yeah.
17: 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We're here for you whenever you need us.
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Hold on. What the hell? 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I lit water on my neck, I f***ed around and broke the well. These catch a case, then they turn around and go to tell. 12, cut 8.

0: Fat Smack is here posting on the corner with yours truly, Incognito. I want to get into the mind of Fat Smack, bro. Yeah. What was your very first studio session like, ever?
1: Funny, playing, and just playing on the folk time. My brother bought me some time. And we just in I had a song called Buckaroo. I'll never forget it. And it wasn't that fast. It was smooth. But we was just playing. So my first studio time, I didn't take it serious.
0: Yeah.
1: But it was fun though. That what made me like the music. Cause it was there. It was fun. Like, you could have fun with doing something you like to do, and you get paid off of it. It's crazy. I love that. You know what I'm saying?
0: Yeah. What was your very first show like? What was that like? First show.
1: Very first show. It was kind of like, I don't know, I was scared of here. I was nervous. Cause I mean, like, most folk be acting like they ready to transition. Like, say for example, a lot of folks say, I want to rap. Is you ready to perform in front of 300 some folk? And they all looking at you with their face stuck up, and they looking at you like they already having a good day. Got them 30% on. Other 30% on looking at you like, what this nigga finna say? And the other rest on, they just like, So I'm like, man, I gotta come on here. Then I ain't gonna lie, I was nervous. I was scared here. But everybody said they liked it. So I'm like, I'm gonna try it again next time. But I gotta build up my confidence, man. I'm coming on fresh as hell, like overly fresh. Then the second time, they were like, I got him. I gotta stay fresh every time. Cause when I ain't fresh, I be kind of looking at myself like, man, you can't be popping all this, acting like you, cause you know them song, they gonna always look at you like, man, he living in his lyrics and all that. And I'm like, yeah, hey man, I can't pop this dope boy stuff, and I ain't looking like no dope boy, you know what I'm saying? Like, yeah. I ain't friend. Yeah. You can't look like no, you say you look like you work at goddamn Wendy's, and you talking about, I just served somebody 10 on, 10, you know what I'm saying? All that. So I just knew. Hour up. Like.
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10: 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You ever hear the expression? like you ain't got that dog in you. If you gotta fight, you better have a dog with you. If you gotta fight, you gotta have a dog with you. Gotta have top dog with you. He got that dog in him. And he gonna fight. He gonna fight to the end. And you know what he gonna try to do.

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9: And representing out of Dallas, Texas, we got Nicole, who's ready to play. Good morning, Nicole.
11: Good morning. I'm ready, Kyle.
9: The clock begins in 3, mm-hmm. 2, 1. Here we go. What is 18 times 2?
11: 36.
9: Who was the very first president of the United States?
11: George Washington.
9: What is the capital city of England?
11: Pass.
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9: What's the name of the natural force that pulls objects straight down towards the center of the Earth?
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9: What's the capital city of London?
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11: 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We want our city to shine, right? Well, it starts with a high-quality education right here at IPS. Now, you know, this is where it all

0: started for me. And as an alum, I'm always repping IPS. Yep, see, I know what you're thinking. Mike, why are you talking about school? I thought you was the class clown.
1: Yeah, well,
0: 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It's time to choose your IPS, because IPS is here for you.
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1: 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Shout out to my kids, my homegirl Terica, Charisma, Rosa, and everybody else. Well, I forgot, y'all know I love you too. Tara, can't forget my homegirl Tara. Posted on the corner.
2: 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Ratings 4.6. 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
3: 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And look, I want to congratulate my man Incognito and DJ Mrs. for having the best show in the city. 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Yay, yay!
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11: 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We want our city to shine, right? Well, it starts with a high-quality education right here at IPS. Now, you know, this is where it all started for me. And as an alum, I'm always repping IPS. Yep, see, I know what you're thinking. Mike, why are you talking about school? I thought you was the class clown. Yeah, well, I was. But IPS is where I found my voice, my true voice. And IPS is the launch pad for the next generations of legends. Whether your kids are in coding, construction, nursing, or the arts, IPS has the programs to prepare students for the future they're dreaming about. 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So what are you waiting for? It's time to come to Indianapolis Public Schools now. It's time to choose your IPS, because IPS is here for you.

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1: Straight up.

0: down in Vegas, I start mixing Virgil. He'd be sick if he was witnessing it in person.
1: Red,
2: you ain't got this one yet.
0: Yeah, he isn't hers. I don't like going to Vegas, I start mixing Virgil. He'd be sick if he was witnessing it in person. All these tripping like they clipped a hurdle. All these acting like they missed a murder. All these Arab women treat me like the Prince of Persia. Speak on me and gain a lot just like a dish detergent. I put CC's on that wall just like a dish
3: surgeon.
0: Yeah.
4: DJ Fresco 954. Yeah.
1: Hey, Coach Ray, you killing it.
0: Hey. Look, a little birdie said you did me dirty. And the story keep on getting worse, I'm getting worried. Yeah, I'm going up, I'm going vertically. 2009, I'm lit, I told him hurry up and book me. Yeah, hurry up and book me before I charge a fortune. Lauren, why you acting like I'm not important to you? You was there in 24 when shot the door in. See ya outside again, I thought y'all been corporate. You put the X in expensive, girl, you so annoying. I used to be slow, I used to leave it in. I used to hate the tour, I ain't wanna leave again. Now I know the truth about you and I'm free again. Until your new man cop them tickets, you won't see me again. Yeah. A little birdie said you did me dirty. I be telling Alex Moss, it his and hers. It.

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Somebody tell them people Mr. Hem is here. 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

the mother, I'm him. 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Ballin' hard on another hemisphere. Somebody tell them people, Mr. Him.

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me, L'Oreal, and grab your coffee and do what you gotta do this morning. 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
0: Getting religious with it. 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
3: 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I'm talking about that dog in them. You ever hear the expression? Like you ain't got that dog in you. 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If you gotta fight, you gotta have a dog with you. Gotta have Top Dog with you. He got that dog in him. And he gonna fight. He gonna fight to the end. And you know what he gonna try to do?

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0: Is it just me or did DJ Duck just come in and kill that thing, man? Okay, 12 a.m. to start off the July 4th weekend. Indy, what we doing? I know we outside because, hey, all responsibilities kind of out the window tomorrow, right? Hey, I know we turning up. I know we about to get right on this hot old Friday night. Hey, Indy, it's your boy. You locked in with Nayland Wade in the late night show. Keep it here with me. I got more DJ Duck on the way. Let's shut this down on a hot 100.
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4: Recently, I heard a sermon about the need to excavate before you're able to elevate. 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If we are unsure about our elevation, more likely than not, it's because we are building upon an unstable foundation. And instead of shoring up our foundation through excavation, we just continue to build on insecure ground. So I want to leave you with this one thought today. It is not possible to elevate to your highest potential until you have first excavated an unreliable foundation.
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0: Indeed, yeah, you know it's up tonight. Come on now, DJ Duck turning us up inside the 12 a.m. hour. He got more music coming up, more mixes on the way. But I got a question for y'all, man. What we outside doing right now? Because it's Friday night. Tomorrow's a holiday, so I know we out here getting crunk, right? I know we out here. What we doing? Give me a call, 317-618-1009, and hook me up with some plans because I'm trying to figure out what y'all on this weekend. Hey, it's your boy, Naylon Wade. I'll be right back after this break. Don't go anywhere here on Hot 100.9.
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5: When you need somebody to help you, you want somebody with that dog in them. I'm talking about that dog in them. You ever hear the expression? Like you ain't got that dog in you. If you gotta fight, you better have a dog with you. If you gotta fight, you gotta have a dog with you. 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He got that dog in him, and he gonna fight. He gonna fight to the end. And you know what he gonna try to do?

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Indeed, what's going on? It's me, L'Oreal, from the Morning Hustle. And shout out to all my hustlers repping the East Side. I see ya. 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

0: I mean, how could it possibly still be this hot at 1 a.m.? Oh, yeah, that's right. It's because DJ's got you inside the mix right now. Come on now. Give a big shout out to DJ Duck because he's doing his thing inside this 1 a.m. hour, bringing you all the hits inside of his mixes. And he's got some great music lined up for y'all, too. You're listening to Nayland Wade inside of The Late Night Show, man. What are we up to, Indy, on this beautiful Friday night? Give me a call, 317-618-1009, because I'm so jealous of y'all outside enjoying this weather, enjoying this July 4th weekend. Shoot, I'm about to be outside with y'all in a few. Don't go anywhere, man. I'll be right back here on Hot 100.9.
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0: come on now. I just had to give DJ Duck a little call. Ask him who he feeling like. Oh, yeah, he said he feeling like the biggest, the largest, like Mr. Big X, the plug himself, the way he's shutting the city down inside of these mixes. And that's it from Duck. Man, give that man a round of applause because he just went inside of this mix and did his thing. Come on now, Indy. Yeah, I got more music on the way, but y'all gonna have to say what's up to DJ Duck and give him his flowers because he be inside the mix every single Friday night, turning you up. I mean, turning me up inside the studio. Man, I'm trying to hit outside the way he got me feeling. Hey, y'all, listen, I got more music lined up for y'all inside the 2 a.m. hour. Let's keep it rolling here on Hot.
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4: 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I'm talking about that dog in them. You ever hear the expression? Like you ain't got that dog in you. If you gotta fight, you better have a dog with you. If you gotta fight, you gotta have a dog with you. Gotta have Top Dog with you. He got that dog in him, and he gonna fight. He gonna fight to the end. And you know what he gonna try to do.

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Good, Kyle Santillan here from the Morning Hustle. 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

Hey, yo, Indy, it's Kyle Santillan from The Morning Hustle. 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
1: I can't get over the way that DJ Duck just turned us up over these past 2 hours. Indy, he was going crazy. Hey, listen, you are listening to Nalen Wade inside of The Late Night Show. Happy 4th of July weekend. If I haven't said it once, I'll say it twice. I need to ask you what your plans are, for real. What are we up to? Give me a call, 317-688-1009, and I might be able to help you out with some plans, because I'm pretty sure there's some fireworks going on downtown. You just got to be a little careful, because there's some crazy stuff that's supposed to be happening downtown if you're out this weekend, plus this heat. Hey, don't go anywhere. I'm going to give you that news in a second, but let's jump into this LMA here on Hot 100.9. I'm on some news.

0: Hot 100.9, Indy's hip-hop station, y'all. And I told you I had some news that you could use for this weekend, especially if you're going downtown. So let's jump right into it. Hey, forewarning, if you are going downtown this weekend, I saw on the news there's a teen takeover allegedly supposed to be happening on Saturday, so just be aware of your surroundings. If you don't know what a teen takeover is, like me, I literally just had to look that up. But a teen takeover is apparently when teenagers go downtown or go to a hot urban area and just cause ruckus. Like, they're out there vandalizing. I think they're messing with cars. So if you're downtown, be aware that this could potentially happen. But I don't know if anybody really trying to do too much running with this heat that we got going on. Shoot, I'm trying to be chilling by a pool on my 4th. Hey, y'all, I got more music on the way. Don't go anywhere. This is Nayland Wade inside of The Late Night Show on Hot 100.9, Indy's hip-hop station.
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What's going on? 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I'm talking about Hot 100.9. Go Green!

He's a security dude the other day. I don't know if it was a security or whatever. She was doing a little song. She was dancing. And it looked like he was fighting it so hard to not turn around and not look at Cardi B. Brother, I feel your pain. Hey, I'm getting some requests for some Drake, for some Riot, a Scientist. But first, here's Kehlani with Folded.

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0: 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Somebody tell the people Mr. Hem is here.
1: Whoa, whoa, whoa, whoa, whoa, whoa.
0: Mr. Hem is

0: Put me any place on the map, cause I'm him. Never chase bread, chase the vision. 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Somebody tell them people Mr. Hem is here.
1: Whoa, whoa, whoa, whoa, whoa, whoa.
0: Mr. Hem is here.
1: Whoa, whoa, whoa, whoa, whoa, whoa.
0: Mr. Hem.
2: 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And that is my show. This is Nalen Wade signing off of The Late Night Show. Unfortunately, I have to say sayonara, but for all my night owls out there, of course I got you hooked up with more music for the rest of your night. 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

0: Hey, yo, Naptown. What's good, baby? It's the homie Kyle Santillan from the Morning Hustle. 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
1: JY, turn me up. 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

0: It's the Morning Hustle.
1: Taylor Swift and Travis Kelce. The two of them are tying the knot this weekend in New York City at Madison Square Garden, where neither one of them is from. That is just the most random thing to me. They're like shutting down the streets.
2: Yeah, that's a show. They're putting on a show.
1: You get what I'm saying? This is New York City in the middle of New York City after the Knicks win there. It's like that was random as hell. A zero phone policy. Obviously, they're expected to have a ton of A-listers there. They're going to kick it off with a small 100-person ceremony, and then they're going to follow it up with a 1,000-person gala. Do you think Ice Spice is going to be invited, or she don't need the black love no more? Yeah, because I feel like that was just a run she needed for when she was dating that racist boyfriend, remember?
2: Yeah.
1: She got in trouble and she started hanging out with Ice Spice every day.
2: That's crazy.
1: Damn near went to the Bronx.
2: I'm just disappointed in Travis, man. You came and played around in the brown sugar and you went back home for the man.
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5: When you need somebody to help, you want somebody with that dog in them. I'm talking about that dog in them. You ever hear the expression? Like you ain't got that dog in you. If you gotta fight, you better have a dog with you. If you gotta fight, you gotta have a dog with you. Gotta have Top Dog with you. He got that dog in him. And he gonna fight. He gonna fight to the end. And you know what he gonna try to do?

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40 was such a bang. All of my ops, they diss. Please don't put me to the test. You tryna get back on the net. I'm tryna get back in the flesh. Yeah.

Yo, Indy, the tradition continues. It's time for the biggest black celebration in the nation. The IBE Summer Celebration is back. 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Get the full

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1: And I'm your good sis, DJ Mrs.
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1: we wouldn't even have no job.
0: So tap in with us, 7 p.m. Eastern.
1: And get into it.
0: Yeah, because Mrs. be cutting it up and bringing what's trending on the timeline.
1: And that's a fact.
0: Come on, East and the West Side of Naptown.
1: Get into it.

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Never been a bow or a lame old. Never switched up on the gang old. Street cred good, always old. Let me put this cook on your face, oh, hit her. 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Yeah, we both outside, that's my type, but hit her.

I be in my section, he be in his. 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Strip club stunt, I'm a stunt hard. We can go dollar for dollar in this joint. He Mr. Get It Done. I'm Mrs. One of One. Fall in love every time we link. He got me sprung.com. Mind these girls can't keep it peace. I ain't stressing on you, you ain't stressing on me. Boy, I don't wanna push you on a leash. 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I ain't in your beats and you ain't in mine. Yeah, we both outside. That's my type,

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2: 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You ever hear the expression? Like you ain't got that dog in you. If you gotta fight, you better have a dog with you. If you gotta fight, you gotta have a dog with you. Gotta have Top Dog with you. He got that dog in him. And he gonna fight. He gonna fight to the end. And you know what he gonna try to do?

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1: I used to think about immature things. 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Is this really your real phone number?

or something about a conservative regular girl that still can beat a chest. 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Zodiac sign, it must be a Gemini moon, cause we about to go half. 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

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Check. 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

0: May we please pause for a minute of prayer. Oh dear God, creator of the entire universe, we stop what we are doing to say thank you and to let you know that we appreciate having you in our lives. Because of our belief in you, God, our understanding of your greatness and your mercy, and most importantly, our witnessing of your awesome power and unlimited ability, we know that you can empower us to accomplish that which may appear impossible. You did not let the sea stop Moses. You parted the waters. 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You made the wall come tumbling down. 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So all that we ask of you today, dear God, is to please help us to never forget that for with you, our God, nothing is impossible. Hallelujah and amen.
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4: Kyle's message of the day today is environments change, but the hustle remains.
1: Come on.
4: Environments change, but the hustle remains. You know, I get a lot of stuff from just talking to my kids about all of this, man. And over the weekend, took my son to a football camp in Naples, Florida, and it was hot as hell out there. I swear it felt like it was 150 degrees. It was ridiculously hot out there. But guess what? The kids still had to run around, do them football drills, and perform like they would if they were indoors in an air-conditioned stadium, if you know what I mean? Mm-hmm. No matter what the environment is doing, you still got to get your hustle on as if nothing has changed at all. You can't let your outside extenuating circumstances change how you perform, right? Mm-hmm. You got to get out there and make it happen regardless, whether it's summer, winter, snow, heat, water, ice, whatever the case may be, man. You're single, you're divorced, you're married, you got kids, you don't got kids. Listen, man, yeah, exactly.
1: I'm about to put a beat to that thing.
4: Regardless of what's going on around you or what environment you find yourself in, you still have to get out there and get it popping each and every day, no matter what. All right, so Kyle's message of the day today is environments change, but the hustle remains.
5: Feel the vibe
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1: We're shaking down your weekend.
2: 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Great way to start off the weekend.
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1: It's the Weekend Hustle.

0: hustle.
1: All right, let's get to it, man. The phone lines are open right now. It's the Morning Hustle, L'Oreal, Kyle Santilli, and Alton Walker. When it comes to phones, I hate blank. Oh, and this one right here eats me up.
2: What's that?
1: When it comes to phones, I hate when people always want to put their phone on do not disturb.
3: Why you, bother you though?
1: You are not that important. You are not that important. I'm trying to call you right now. Do you want ranch or blue cheese? And I need an answer immediately because the lady is looking at me in my face. Oh, hold on 1 second. Let me call. Yeah, no, I'm going to call right. Damn, just give me both because they're not answering they the not damn answering. Phone. Anybody, yeah, why didn't you answer your phone? Oh, my bad. It was on do not disturb. For what? For what? You're not that important, man.
3: Nah, I'm going to tell you what bothered me. Don't text me to call you. Call me. Now, it's see, the dumbest text ever. I'm That's a dumb text.
1: What if the person is not sure if you're working or doing something important?
3: Call me first, then text me and say call me. But call me first. Don't call me. I mean, don't text me and say call me. It doesn't make sense.
1: Wow, you hate that, huh?
3: I hate it because you could call me if I don't answer, then text call me.
1: What if they know you're at work? Let me text them. Hey, call me. Call me when you get off.
3: Nah, they don't know. They ain't got nah. and it's just something in me like, I don't want to call you.
1: Damn.
3: It just be something in me like, why would I call you and you want to talk to me? I feel like I'm desperate or something. It just feel funny. You're like, oh, why call you for? No, you call me.
1: Yeah, you really feel a way about that.
3: Man, that jump bothers me every time, man. Hey, man, call me.
1: Call me.
3: You call me.
1: I'm about to text you right
3: don't
1: now.
3: Don't you do that. Y'all be good. That bothers me.
1: Okay,
3: man.
1: All right. So there's a lot of different things that people do that drive us crazy when it comes to these phones, man. When it comes to phones, we need you to fill in the blank. I hate blank. Lowe's on the way. She on that red eye flight coming in from the BET Awards. We'll get hers. We'll get yours. Make sure you hit us up on the phone lines. 866-HUSTLE-8. 866-487-8538.
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0: 3 days. Don't disturb me. Y'all just y'all are so disturbing. That's why.
1: Alton, what was yours?
2: You already know. Don't text me to call you. Don't do that. Just call me. Don't tell me, can you call me? No. Just call me.
1: Let's go to the phone lines, man. 866-HUSTLE-8, 866-487-8538. Who is this? Where you calling from?
3: Good morning. This is Kim calling from Baltimore.
1: What you got for us, Kim, when it comes to
3: mine
1: phones,
3: is just the opposite of Alton. His is good, and his is fine, but like you said, if he's at work, then, you know, you don't want to disturb him. Mine is the opposite.
1: Okay.
3: If I call you and you don't answer, send me the voicemail, but then you turn around and go, hey, what's up, in a text, that pisses me down the road, okay?
2: I mean, they can't talk right now.
0: No, I'm with her. They're being sneaky.
1: Right. Why does that bother you?
3: Listen, don't text me because you could have answered. I want to know if you want to come to work and work overtime, but you're going to text me and go, hey, I'm at home. I'm laying down. No.
2: Oh, well, if you
1: I think it depends on the message, though, right?
2: I mean, I would have never texted you that.
0: But yeah, I'm like, wait, what?
2: I'm at home laying down. It's crazy.
3: People are crazy.
1: But if you call somebody, let's say they're at a restaurant eating, they don't want to talk with a loud restaurant behind them. They might just shoot you a text back. Hey, what's good?
3: He wasn't in the restaurant. It was 8:30 in the morning.
0: Restaurant's open sometimes. I like that.
2: And they texted, they was in the bed sleep.
3: No, she just said, I'm at home, I'm laying down. No, do you want to work or not? I'm trying to get you some money.
1: There you go.
2: She's laying down, all right.
1: Right. She was in the bed, all right.
3: Bye, Elton. I'm not fooling with you today.
1: Come on, Karma and Lithonia.
0: Karma need to come for a lot of people. You hear me?
4: You better know, and I'm going to collect.
1: All right, fill in the blank. Fill in the blank. When it comes to phones, I hate what?
4: Oh, my God. So I literally just, like, upgraded to 15. And lately, this phone has been making random calls. Like, I will have my phone in my hand, and I'm calling somebody that I talked to, like, a month ago. And so now I got to explain to you why you heard all my business, and we 2 minutes in a call. And I'm like, I don't know why these phones will just automatically call somebody.
1: But here's what I want to know. What were you saying? What was your business that they heard? Was you saying something crazy?
4: I think I was doing too much, if you ask me. I don't want to say it over the It was terrible. And then one time, I think I called my coworker, and I was just like, I was over it. I now just put like a lock code on my phone, everything. I don't trust my phone no more.
1: Uh-huh. You heard what your coworker heard, you having relations. That's what that was.
0: Uh-huh. That's you know, I talked crap about somebody one time, and it called their phone.
1: See?
2: Hey, that will happen to
0: I was going in on them, too.
2: You ever had that happen when you're in the car and somebody answer the phone in the car on the car door? I mean, on the car speaker. And they start talking about what happened.
1: Right.
2: You got to let them know, hey, man.
1: Hey,
2: you
1: on speaker?
2: You on speaker?
1: You on speaker?
0: Oh,
1: yeah. That's
0: yes.
1: Right.
0: Absolutely. Because they about to say something foul about you or somebody else.
1: 866-HUSTLE-8, 866-487-8538. When it comes to phones, I hate blank. Let us know what that is for you. It's the wake up. It's the

0: Period.
1: 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The Weekend Hustle.
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0: We got a good one going today, man. When it comes to phones, I hate what? And I hope that people that are listening, when they hear somebody complain about something that you do, stop doing it. Okay? You're pissing people off, all right? When it comes to phones, I hate what?
1: I know that. Have you ever had this problem when you're getting a service like your haircut or something like that? The person is looking over into your phone?
0: Yeah. Barbara all over your shoulder.
1: He be like, yeah, I just was about to get one of those the other day. He's like, yo, not my phone.
0: Right, yeah, right.
2: You hit my phone.
0: All right, man, if you didn't get through on the phone lines, yo, shoot us a voice note on that Morning Hustle app. A lot of people love to do that. Download the app. You can shoot us a voice note that way. We're going to get ready for Defend Your Boy coming up next, yes?
2: Yeah, man.
1: Defend Your Boy.
2: Y'all done made my client go viral. Talk about she stole some Louis Vuitton purses.
0: Yeah, she did.
2: Off a TikTok video, but it wasn't like that. And I'm a defender when we come back.
0: I don't know how you're going to do it, but I
2: don't know either, but we're going to do it.
0: Defend Your Boy. The Morning Hustle courtroom is open when we come back.
3: We are The Morning Hustle.
4: Pop that thing, let it clap. Ride this, or you sit on
5: Let's
4: my
5: go.
4: Lap. Spread them cheese, let me see that. Shake that, like you out of control. That thing till your throat gets sore. Bend it on down, put your face on the floor. That till your legs can't stand. High freak, put the word in a hand.

0: guys.
1: We making the case for the unthinkable. Defend your boy.
2: Hear ye, Morning Hustle Court is now in session. Yes, the Honorable Judge L'Oreal presiding. But the bailiff, Big Med, the producers, the judges and all of that. What do we have on the docket today?
3: On the docket today, we have Janice Downs. She is being accused. Well, she went to jail. She's stealing Louis Vuitton purses with her daughter and then putting it up on TikTok like a dummy.
2: Judge,
4: court is in session. Excuse me.
2: Oh, go ahead. Go ahead. My bad.
5: Yeah, that's a strike.
4: Sounds like one.
5: Yep.
4: Okay, counsel, proceed.
2: Thank you, Judge. I don't know why we're here in appeals court today. This case has already been settled. Janice, aka Punchy, Janice is already been found guilty. For some reason, the defense feels like they have further cause to throw this case out, but no. Her dumbass stole a bunch of purses, $7,000 worth from Louis Vuitton, and they were running a ring. They said they got overall guilty of stealing over $500,000 in merchandise from Louis Vuitton and other places. And I would just like to uphold the original ruling. And I would add further that Drake makes a song about these two. All right? Mm. Janice stole the bags. Her mother's name is Janice. Janice, shut the fuck up and go to jail.
5: Whoa, cussing
4: it. There's a lot of language being used in my courtroom that I'm not sure of.
2: Well, Drake made a song. I just wanted to apply it to this situation.
5: Okay. Man, he did say Janice, too.
4: I'll allow it.
2: This is what I'm saying. So, Your Honor, we would like to uphold the original ruling, and we would like to further add that once they get out of jail for the crimes they committed, that they further go back to rehab and learn how to function in a reasonable society. Okay? We're going to send you back to remedial classes in school. Mm. All right, you're going to learn how to learn manners and what to do and what not to do, and what not to steal, and things of that nature. And we really, at the end of the day, we just want to uphold the original ruling. That's all.
4: Mm. Okay. All right. Okay. Well, Attorney Walker.
5: Thank you. You look amazing.
2: Don't do that.
4: Thank you,
5: Honor.
4: Counsel.
5: Your Honor.
2: Leading the witness.
5: My client.
4: I'll allow it.
5: Your Honor, today, my client, we are pleading insanity. The young lady played a song, and this is my key evidence. Spin That. She was not in her right mind. Spin That song is witchcraft. Huh? And I believe we have to blame Young Miami because she's made a scamming song for the summer. When that song come on, your iPhone Cash App open up, your routing numbers, people get access to that. I don't think this song should ever be played 500 feet near a mall, beauty supply store, or a bank. Oh. It is not my client's fault. This song is taking over all of us, Your Honor. Did you hear them at the BET Award? They couldn't control themselves. Listen to this. Mm. They're still singing, Your Honor. The song is taking over them.
2: Objection.
5: It's a spell.
2: Objection.
5: It's a spell. Your
2: Honor.
5: You can't stop singing the song, Your Honor.
4: Strike that from the record.
5: Huh? No, let's keep that, jurors. This song, you know what's crazy? Mr. Kyle here is trying to bring charges when the song took him over. He's cursed by the song.
2: Objection, Your Honor.
5: Objection.
2: I made a rebuttal song.
5: Here go the proof.
6: That dining dash. Cause your rent due date just passed. Hello, Lynette.
2: You gonna lend it to me or not? But did you hear the lyrics change?
5: No, I'm still talking.
2: Wow.
4: Oh my God.
5: This song, you gotta be careful. I'm telling you.
2: Wow.
5: It take over your body. Listen, last but not least, I went to church, man. And I couldn't believe the church was using this song to raise offering.
4: No, they didn't.
5: What?

0: ish.
1: Oh, you try to
0: spin
1: it.
0: That.
1: Sing it, Doc.
0: Spin that ish.
1: Yes, sir.
0: You better spin that ish.
2: Damn. I rest my case.
3: Wait, well, what
4: okay,
3: is your
4: well,
3: case?
4: The court has considered all the evidence before reaching this decision. And we believe that both Kyle Santilli and Alton Walker need to be thrown in jail. Okay, I don't know about these ladies.
3: What?
4: But both y'all need to be thrown, and specifically for that Spend It remix.
2: Your Honor, you even sung the song, It Takes Over Your Body and Your Bank Account.
4: Okay, Miss Child, let's just throw this.
1: Damn!

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Kept it 100 on paper like Will. 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That's just how I do the sauce and the spill. 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
1: We're shaking down your weekends.
2: Yeah. Great way to start off the weekend.
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1: 10 questions. Question. 60 seconds.
2: 60 seconds. Time for that morning hustle, $1,000 cash grab. We got Jason on the lines from Conyers, Georgia. What up, man? How you feeling, bro?
3: Doing good. Thanks for asking.
2: All right, good.
4: Thanks for asking.
2: All right, so we can bring the audience in on this inside joke. Sometimes y'all be having people sign y'all up for the game, and then when we call them, they don't know what the hell's going on. That's what happened with Jason
5: today.
2: Yes,
5: it is.
4: Jason don't know who sent his name.
5: He don't know who Cal is, L'Oreal, nothing. Do you know who we are?
3: I do know who we are.
5: All right.
2: All right, so here go the rules, bro. You got 60 seconds to answer 10 questions. For every correct answer, we'll give you $10. But if you get all 10 right, we give you $1,000, okay?
3: Okay.
2: If you don't know an answer, you can say pass. We'll come back to that question as long as we have time. But make sure the answer you give is the one that you truly want, because we have to go with your first response. And all of our judges, Big Med, don't play about that, okay?
3: Copy that.
2: All right, that being said, we want to look out for you. L'Oreal's got a free answer for you.
5: And y'all, I figured out what happened. He be in the car playing along, and the person that rides with him is tired of him. So they just went ahead and text cash for him.
2: That's right.
5: And we hoping you get this $1,000. And the answer I'm going to give you, I'm just going to give you the letter, is B. It's going to be a multiple choice, and the answer is B. God. Let's just put it like that. I can't need that. That's all
4: so
5: I'm going to say.
4: You can use it for... Okay.
2: All right.
5: I'm trying to help you.
3: Okay.
2: All right. So listen, Jason, remember that, because you got to pick and choose when to use that answer, okay?
4: Okay.
5: All right. I ain't going to do that to you. I'm going to give you a better one. The answer C.
2: You got a choice to make.
5: I'm gonna give you a better one. The answer is C.
2: You got a choice to make, bro.
5: The answer is C. Use it wisely. Trust me. C.
3: Okay.
2: All right. You got it, right?
3: Yeah.
2: I got 60 seconds.
5: I ain't telling you to use it on the first multiple choice one.
2: All right,
5: I ain't telling you that.
2: I got 60 seconds on the clock. When you're ready, say, Kyle, I'm ready to go.
3: Go.
2: All right.
5: Yikes.
2: The clock begins. And 3, 2, 1, here we go. What is 19 times 4?
3: Pass.
2: Spell the word Pharaoh.
3: Pharaoh.
2: Which of these deserts is the largest in the world? Is it the Sahara? Is it the Gobi? Or is it the Antarctic Polar Desert?
4: A, B, or C?
5: C. He said C.
2: In the Star series Power, what's the first name of Ghost's daughter who is tragically killed?
4: You don't know it.
3: Go
2: ahead. What's the capital city of the state of Washington?
3: Seattle.
2: On the periodic table, what's the chemical symbol for silver? Is it SI, is it AG, or is it AU?
3: I think that might be Steve.
2: What is 30?
5: I said the first one.
2: What is 30% of 150?
4: These questions are crazy, man.
3: 30% of 150?
2: Yes.
3: About $30.
5: Okay, you know what,
2: your
5: Jason?
2: Time is up.
5: Get
2: time
5: the hell off our phone.
4: Why you say dollars, though?
3: Why y'all give me some man questions? I got a mathematician out here.
2: He didn't say he wants the math questions.
5: This one was tough. I'm not gonna lie. This one was
3: question.
5: It was kind of tough, but at the same time, like, for you to say $30, we get what you were saying.
3: I just went with anything on that
2: you
3: one.
2: You just threw it out there, hope it stuck.
5: That pressure really got to you, ain't it? Okay. Let's get into it. Okay.
4: What are you talking about, money?
5: Don't you laugh at him. Jason ain't did nothing wrong, but just get a couple things wrong. Okay. 19 times 4 is 76, my guy. Okay. We're going to move on. That was the first multiple choice was C. I heard you say C, so we're going to give it to you. In the Stars Power series, what is the first name of Ghost? Raina. Raina St. Patrick. That was the capital city of the state of Washington is Olympia.
4: Nobody knew that.
5: This one we ask about gold, but I don't know what the hell. So I didn't even know this. On the periodic table, the chemical symbol for silver is AG. Okay. And 30% of 150, 45. How you could have broke it down really quickly. 30% of 100 is 30. And then you do the 15 because it would be half of that.
4: $45.
5: So $45 is the answer. Because that's how much they owe you. No, not us. We only owe you 20.
4: Yeah.
5: Give me $20.
4: No, we happy.
2: Appreciate you playing, though, even though you didn't know you were signed up. You know what I mean? Right. And you got $20 out of it just like that, okay?
3: All right, thanks.
2: For anybody else who wants to get down with the cash grab, text the word cash.
5: So happy.
2: The 71007, you could be next.
0: It's the Morning Hustle.
6: J.Y., turn me up. Miami. It's all my scammers and my kid money.

0: Hello, boys and girls, ladies and gentlemen.
1: Don't make that face.
0: Hi, I'm Barney.
2: Okay, that's copyright infringement.
0: That is copyright, my bad. Hey, it's time for Ask Uncle Alton.
3: Come on, man.
0: Yay! And today's question, are you ready, everyone? Yay!
3: All right, here we go.
1: Crumbling up an email?
3: Yeah.
0: It says, hey, Unc, my daughter wants to go to a birthday sleepover, but I don't know these people from a can of paint. She says, but everyone else is going, and now she's not speaking to me. Am I wrong for saying no? First of all, you're wrong for not allowing your daughter to speak to you. You live in my house. I'm going to get to the sleepover. The right. fact that you say your daughter ain't speaking to you.
3: Who the hell
0: is
3: you ignoring?
2: That's crazy as hell.
0: I tell you what, don't speak to me and you won't eat. Until you, I won't.
3: Right, exactly.
0: But I don't think you're wrong, man. It just ain't the same no more. I remember I used to sleep over at my friend's house back in the day, but it just ain't the same, especially if you don't even know the parents.
3: Right.
0: If you never met the parents, then I'm concerned why even the parents even want your child to come over and they don't even know you. That's crazy.
3: Right.
0: Like, how dare you even ask my daughter to come sleep over and you ain't met me yet? You done lost your damn mind. So if she want to be mad, tell her you going to sleep over too.
3: That's right. Hey, Uncle Alton's on point today. I have denied many a sleepover.
0: Yeah.
3: And the only thing I will say, though, sometimes these kids start making plans amongst themselves and the parents don't even know. So they'll try to figure it out. They'll try to say, hey, I want to have a sleepover. See if you could come over. And then they'll wait and see what that kid's parent says and then they'll go ask their parents.
0: So the parent may not even know she invited.
3: Right. Not yet. Right. But you was on point, though.
0: Damn, man.
2: I don't know. I thought that sleepover should have been a stink by now. Like, they should have went out of style. You know how, like, kids don't go out to play no more?
3: Right.
2: Like, don't ask to sleep over neither. Like,
0: no. I think I saw it in Toy Story. That I was like, what in the world?
3: Yeah.
0: They let the girl go over there, and I'm like.
3: The new Toy Story.
2: That was complete strangers not to give away the movie and the plot. But come on now. That was a far-fetched.
0: Come on now. Now you got all these kids thinking they can go over stranger house.
3: Right.
0: Y'all better stop all that. That's some bull. No, that girl can't go. And if she don't speak to you again, don't feed her. I don't care what y'all say. Y'all can say that. I don't care. Don't feed her.

0: Period.
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17: 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I'm talking about that dog in them. You ever hear the expression? Like you ain't got that dog in you. If you gotta fight, you better have a dog
0: with you. If you gotta fight, you gotta have a dog with you. Gotta have Top Dog with you. He got that dog in him. And he gonna fight. He gonna fight to the end. And you know what he gonna try to do. He gonna try to

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1: Hey, yo, it's L'Oreal, Kyle Santillan, Alton Walker in the building.
2: And we have an extremely special guest, somebody that has got you out your seats plenty of times. I don't care if you've been to the wedding, to the cookout, all that good stuff. The king, the line dance king, okay, is what we call him. Cupid is in the building.
3: To the right.
4: My bad, that may be too high.
5: Tenor voice right there.
4: Yeah, too high right there. What's going on?
5: Man, good, bro. Man, good to be in the city, man. Like, line dancing is in full throttle, bro.
2: Can you believe? Oh my God. So, you have one of the biggest songs when it comes to any kind of celebration that black folks have, right? The Cupid Shuffle has been, I think that's like one of the first dances that a lot of people learned, right?
5: Yeah. 2007.
2: Yes, wow. And now you see thing. Like all these trends with the TikTok, tickety-tockety dances.
4: We were tired of Let You Slide. We was we were tired of that.
2: We're never tired of the Let You Slide.
4: I was tired of it. Keep it shut. I'm like, I'm glad we got something other than Let You Slide. That's all we had.
5: It was Let You Slide, and then it was Cha-Cha Slide in 97. And then it was a big gap. Like, nobody had one out.
2: Yeah.
5: And then I came with Shuffle. And then I just started doing them back-to-back. So that's what kind of made it into a genre, because technically, in theory, Electric Slide wasn't a line dance song initially.
2: They made it because you're giving instructions in the song.
5: Right.
2: Who came up with the Electric Slide dance?
5: Have you ever
2: did the background?
5: No. I don't know that one. I think that's a little too far back. But
2: did you ever hear the rumor that it's about a vibrator?
5: Yeah.
4: Was it? Yes. I'm never dancing that again.
5: You never heard that rumor?
4: I'm glad you told me, but I won't do it again.
2: He said he's never did.
4: Let me find out the Cupid Shuffle about that naked baby.
2: Cupid Shuffle? Is that what it's about?
5: No, we've got to have
2: a hidden message.
5: No, specific. To the right, to the left. none of the Greek gods.
2: You know?
5: Nah, bro.
2: What about Flex? Is that a little hidden message in there?
5: Throw that hip out.
2: Oh.
5: Throw that hip out. Like, Flex was the first line dance that, one of the first line dances where you could actually, like, hip thrust and, like, get all the way down. Like, I wanted to make something that was a little more edgy than just to the left, to the right, step, you know?
1: Hustlers, you're locked in right now, man. Cupid is in the building hanging out with us on the Morning Hustle Show. More with him when we come back.
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7: Pop that thing, let it clap, let it clap. Ride this while you sit on
8: Let's
7: my
8: go.
7: Lap. Spread them cheese, let me see that. Shake that like you out of control. That thing till your throat gets sore. Bend it on down, put your face on the floor. That till your legs can't stand. High freak with the word in the hand.

0: can't knock the hustle.
1: Let's go. It's
0: the morning hustle.
2: Hey, yo, it's L'Oreal, Kyle Santillan, Alton Walker in the building. And this guy, man, has been putting out classics for the family reunion and just the black experience for years, man. Cupid is in the building.
3: You got Sexy Red and Drake's new song, Cheetah Print.
4: I saw they got
3: it. And I actually heard it in the club just this weekend, and people were actually doing the move.
5: I didn't like it. It didn't feel right to me when I heard it.
3: How did you feel about the song?
4: I mean, people trying. You know, I there's a formula to this thing. Like, and it's two people on the planet that know it. It's me and Big Moochie, though, with the biker shuffle.
3: Right. Mm-hmm.
4: So it's a real science to it. If you're going to do line dancing, the thing is you got to do it all the way. Like, you can't do it one song and then try to, because the line dance community, if you go out into them trenches where you be at, it's different.
3: I didn't even know it was called line dancing, because remember, I was in here and I'm like, when I think of line dance, I think of country music.
4: Ah, this is a, it's
5: black
4: a world.
5: Folks took over.
4: I'm talking about, you can go to a trail ride with 20,000 people and they ain't got no venue. They just rope off a big square part of a field and charge $50 a car. 20,000 people, and people are listening to songs you've never heard in your life.
5: Mm-hmm.
4: You know, but it's cool because I was screaming line dance, line dance, line dance, and nobody was really hearing me. But now when you got other artists doing it, it helps the genre. It helps that type of music.
3: Right.
4: So, like, the more the merrier. You know what I'm saying?
2: All right, well, hold it right there. We still got more to talk about. As you can tell, hustlers, we got Cupid hanging out with us today on the Morning Hustle Show.
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0: Hey, yo, it's Tamona Hustle, L'Oreal, Kyle Santillan, Alton Walker is here. And listen, man, yes, you heard right. If you're feeling like you might want to do a little line dance right now, that's because we got Cupid in the building. You know what I mean?
1: I didn't know, because Flex came out like 5 years ago. Well, it felt like it was new, like it just came out. So what did you do to... Did you rebrand it? What happened?
2: So my strategy with that type of stuff is I don't move on to second singles fast.
3: Smart.
2: Because I know I don't have the machine to, like, you know, like when a song comes out and everybody knows it at one time?
3: That's right.
2: I don't have that kind of, like, okay. That's not how I operate. It's like, I'm going to go to Atlanta, Birmingham, South Carolina, then I'm going to come down to Tallahassee. And as it spreads, it builds organically. So with organic music, organic music has a longer shelf life.
3: That's right.
2: Mm-hmm. You know what I'm saying? Mm-hmm. So it's people that still discovering Flex right now, but I dropped that during COVID.
3: And I will say, like, shout out to Geronimo, one of the DJs that we work with. He play Flex to the ground. First of all, I was like, why y'all calling it Flex? Because I was saying, move your body. Because I could have sworn that's what it was saying.
2: Yeah.
3: Do people get your lyrics wrong a lot as well?
2: Oh, yeah. The directions are left foot, left foot, then left foot, then. You know, for shuffle, I say to the right, to the right. They'll be like, to the left. I'm like, that's.
1: Yeah.
2: You know, but it's cool. As long as you're saying the direction is fine. But yeah, I saw something the other day with Jermaine Dupri and Jagged Edge. And they were working on a song. And they were saying that, move, yo. Exactly what you said.
3: See? I was like, it sounds like move. Why you ain't tell us it was Flex?
2: Man, it's funny because, you know, initially a lot of people thought that was T-Pain.
1: Right. Yeah. People to this day don't know it's you.
2: Yeah.
1: I'd be like, you know, that's Cupid. They'd be like, no.
2: Now, mind you, the song goes, Cupid.
3: Yeah.
2: Oh, yeah.
3: Clearly, we're not listening. We heard Move Your Body and it's Flex. And the name of the song.
1: Yeah, my
3: bad. What about a remix with T-Pain? Would you be willing to?
2: Pain, if you listening, you know I've been in your inbox.
1: Let's get it.
2: Like, hey, bro. Like,
3: I wonder why maybe he didn't see it. But sometimes I got like three different shelves of DMs. So.
1: Gotta be a dope remix.
2: Pain is one of my favorite artists in life. So I understand, like, he records when he records, and he's kind of in a space where, man, that dude making so much money doing video games. However, I will leave a verse open.
3: I want to hear that.
1: Do it.
2: I will leave a verse open, because, Jesus, if that happened, bro, that's another 10 years on the record.
3: Sure.
1: Yeah.
2: For sure.
1: Let's do it.
3: Now, let's talk about your brand new record, because mm-hmm. this is something that people are going to hear for another 20 years,
2: Right.
3: So tell them all about it.
2: Giddy up, man. You know, I think Flex needed a little brother.
3: Because
2: everybody, like, you know, they still want to move in that time, and that tempo is just so familiar. So I did one called Giddy Up, but I really wanted to show my vocals on it, you know. And I keep my dances simple because I make dances for the dancing impaired. You know what I'm saying?
1: Yeah, because I told my Achilles.
3: Like Alton. Yeah. Kyle, who, you know, also can't dance. I'm not the greatest dancer either. I mean, I got a little something to me.
2: Yeah.
3: But,
2: you know, if you could do Flex, you could do Giddy Up. It's super easy.
1: Yeah, because that to me a mess. They
3: I don't know
1: that
3: how to do that.
2: That's trigonometry, bro.
1: Yeah, that's crazy.
3: Giddy up. Y'all got to giddy up and go get Giddy Up right now.
2: Yep. Right? Yep, it's out on all streaming platforms. Super easy, man. Video's out. And of course, I say the directions in the song.
3: Okay.
2: So you can, it's not hard.
4: See the whole interview and behind the scenes on our YouTube.

No, she thinks she me when she driving in sport. 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Lit up the city when I got a torch. I went and got it, I didn't have a choice. I'm from the dirty, we took the north. Step on the second, show no remorse. Straight in the streets when I jump out the porch.

0: is a holy moment.
1: Well, Alton Walker.
2: All right, y'all. Y'all know I usually do the God Ain't Pleased on Friday, but every once in a while we get a guest and we got to switch it up. So what we call it now, check your temperature.
3: Period.
2: Yeah. Huh. We got Cupid in the building.
4: I don't know what's about to happen.
2: Oh, so again, we had Eric Billinger do it.
4: Okay.
2: We had Elmi.
3: Yeah. Alton has done it.
2: I've messed
3: he
2: up a couple
3: along.
2: Times. So
3: sings.
2: Basically, it's a game we play.
4: Okay.
2: I'm going to give you a song.
4: Okay.
2: You have to start singing it in the key you think it's in, originally in.
4: Ooh, okay.
2: And then
4: okay.
2: after you do it, we're going to play it and see if you match it up. Now,
4: oh, boy.
2: Eric Billinger, he's going to be spot on.
3: He nailed it.
2: Elmi got one wrong. I think it was Superstar. He got one wrong. He was like a half a no off.
3: You told him he had two wrong, though, but it's okay.
2: So we're going to check it. You ready?
4: Woo, here we go.
2: All right. The first song, we got to go with Cupid from 112.
3: Yes!
4: Let's do it.
3: My favorite.
4: Girl, if I told you I love you, that doesn't mean that I don't care.
2: I've been bumping.
4: Wow. Yeah. Hey.
5: Cupid.
2: Oh, Nelson.
3: But hold on, I like Nelson.
2: No,
3: I'm not the whole thing.
2: You must just hear this song the other day.
3: I think he should remake it.
2: I think you did, didn't you?
4: Well, I just remade the song, man. Shout out to Boys 112.
3: You just remade it?
4: Yeah,
3: yes, I need that.
4: They cleared the remake for me, so shout out to the boys.
3: I need that. Right.
4: Yeah,
3: you
4: man.
3: Did that. Right. Oh, that's okay. A cheat, so that was kind of your song.
2: I didn't know he was going to. Well, yeah, you're
3: that's
2: right.
3: That's kind of your song.
2: All right, let's go with this one.
4: All right.
2: Marvin Gaye, Sexual Healing.
3: Okay. When

0: I'm impressed you know the words.
1: Yeah, he don't
0: get it. I'll be singing.
1: Yeah.
0: I'll be humming.
1: All right, here go the last one. Last one.
2: I'm ready.
1: Last one. You better be ready for this one. Flex by you.
3: Slide to the right. Slide to the left. Right foot, left foot, then turn.
1: Let's go.
3: Right foot, left foot.

0: one of these days.
1: That's right. Hey, he done sung the wrong words, though.
2: Let's
1: move your body.
2: Oh, yeah. I'm going to do that for the next. I'm going to do that for the next one. See if somebody noticed. Move your body.

0: the best show.
1: Period. Yeah.
0: Who that? The Weekend Hustle.
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3: I believe the 50th is traditionally called golden.
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3: Yet another reason that Tire Discounters has stood the test of time.
2: You really thought the golden rule was about free alignment?
3: Alignment! So crucial.

0: 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The following is a pre-recorded broadcast. This is not a live show, but pay attention.
1: This is all the way lit.
2: Stand up. Going
1: down. Yeah. It's the weekend, baby. Welcome to the weekend hustle.
3: You ain't need to do what just happened.
4: Exactly. Right there.
5: Where you going?
4: Where you going?
3: Make you drive, take me through there.

0: hustle.
1: All right, let's get to it, man. The phone lines are open right now. It's the one to hustle, L'Oreal, Kyle Santilli, and Alton Walker. When it comes to phones, I hate blank. Oh, and this one right here eats me up.
2: What's that?
1: When it comes to phones, I hate when people always want to put their phone on do not disturb.
2: Why did it bother you, though?
1: You are not that important. You are not that important. I'm trying to call you right now. Do you want ranch or blue cheese? And I need an answer immediately because the lady is looking at me in my face. Oh, hold on 1 second. Let me call. Yeah, no, I'm going to call right. Damn, just give me both because they're not answering the damn phone. And then when it, yeah, why didn't you answer your phone? Oh, my bad. It was on do not disturb. For what? For what? You're not that important, man.
2: Nah, I'm going to tell you what bothered me. Don't text me to call you. Call me. Now, it's the dumbest text ever. That's a dumb text.
1: What if the person is not sure if you're working or doing something important?
2: Call me first, then text me and say call me. But call me first. Don't call me. I mean, don't text me and say call me. It doesn't make sense.
1: Wow, just
2: call
1: you me. Hate that, huh?
2: I hate it because you could call me if I don't answer, then text call me.
1: What if they know you're at work? Let me text them. Hey, call me. Call me when you get off.
2: Nah, they don't know. They ain't got nah. No, and it's just something in me like, I don't want to call you.
1: Damn.
2: It just be something in me like, why would I call you and you want to talk to me? I feel like I'm desperate or something. It just feels funny. You're like, oh, why would I call you for? No, you call me.
1: Damn, you really feel a way about that.
2: Man, that jump bothers me every time, man. Hey, man, call me.
1: Call me.
2: You call me.
1: I'm about to text you right
2: don't
1: now.
2: Don't you do that. Y'all be good. That bothers
1: okay,
2: me.
1: Okay, all right. So there's a lot of different things that people do that drive us crazy when it comes to these phones, man. When it comes to phones, we need you to fill in the blank. I hate blank. Lowe's on the way. She on that red eye flight coming in from the BET Awards. We'll get hers. We'll get yours. Make sure you hit us up on the phone lines. 866-HUSTLE-8, 866-487-8538.
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1: 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L'Oreal, Kyle, Santillan, Alton Walker.
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1: Absolutely, man. We're talking about things that we don't like that people do with their phones. When it comes to phones, I hate blank. You know what I'm saying?
2: That's that ish I don't like. Bang, bang.
1: Lo says she doesn't like when a nephew plays videos out loud. I don't like when people just be having a phone on do not disturb when you're really not doing that much. Like, calm down.
2: Oh, you taking shots at me?
1: No, not necessarily you, but some people just be always, my phone's on do not disturb. For what? For what?
2: My phone is currently on do not disturb and has been on do not disturb for the past 3 days. Don't disturb me. Y'all are so disturbing. That's why.
1: Alton, what was yours?
3: You already know. Don't text me to call you. Don't do that. Just call me. Don't tell me, hey, can you call me? No, just call me.
1: Let's go to the phone lines, man. 866-487-8538. Who is this? Where you calling from?
4: Good morning. This is Kim calling from Baltimore.
1: What you got for us, Kim, when it comes to
4: mine
1: phones,
4: is just the opposite
1: what?
4: Of Elton. His is good and his is fine. But like you said, if he's at work, then, you know, you don't want to disturb him. Mine is the opposite.
1: Okay.
4: If I call you and you don't answer, send me the voicemail. But then you turn around and go, hey, what's up, in a text. That pisses me down the road, okay?
3: I mean, they can't talk right now.
2: No, I'm with her. They're being sneaky.
1: Right, why does that bother you?
4: Listen, don't text me because you could have answered. I want to know if you want to come to work and work overtime, but you're going to text me and go, hey, I'm at home, I'm laying down. No.
3: Oh, well, if you
1: I think it depends on the message, though, right?
3: I mean, I would have never texted you that.
2: But. Yeah, I'm like, wait,
3: what? I'm at home laying down. It's crazy.
4: People are crazy.
1: But if you call somebody, let's say they're at a restaurant eating, they don't want to talk with a loud restaurant behind them. They might just shoot you a text back. Hey, what's good?
4: He wasn't in the restaurant. It was 8:30 in the morning.
2: Restaurants open sometimes. I like that.
3: And they text they was in the bed sleep.
4: No, she just said, I'm at home. I'm laying down. No, do you want to work or not? I'm trying to get you some money.
1: There you go.
3: She was laying down, all right.
1: Right. She was in the bed, all right.
4: Bye, Elton. I'm not fooling with you today.
1: Come on, Karma and Lithonia.
2: Karma need to come for a lot of people. You hear me?
5: You better know, and I'm going to collect.
1: All right, fill in the blank. Fill in the blank. When it comes to phones, I hate what?
5: Oh, my gosh. So I literally just, like, upgraded to 15, and lately, this phone has been making random calls. Like, I will have my phone in my hand, and I'm calling somebody that I talked to like a month ago. And so now I got to explain to you why you heard all my business, and we 2 minutes in a call. And I'm like, I don't know why these phones will just automatically call somebody.
1: But here's what I want to know. What were you saying? What was your business that they heard? Was you saying something crazy?
5: I think I was doing too much, if you ask me. I don't want to say it over the phone.
4: It was terrible. And then one time, I think I called my coworker, and I was just like, I was over it. I now just put like a lock code on my phone, everything. I can't even, I don't trust my phone no more.
1: Uh-huh. You heard what your coworker heard you having relations. That's what that was.
2: Uh-huh. That's you know, I talked crap about somebody one time, and it called their phone.
1: See?
3: Hey, that would happen to them.
2: I was going in on them, too.
3: You ever had that happen when you're in the car and somebody answers the phone in the car, car speaker, and they start talking about you in the car?
1: Right.
3: You got to let them know, hey, man.
1: Hey, you on speaker?
3: You on speaker?
1: You on speaker?
2: Oh, yeah, that's right. Absolutely. Because they about to say something foul about you or somebody else.
1: 866-487-8538. When it comes to phones, I hate blank. Let us know what that is for you.
0: It's the Morning Hustle.

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0: 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The Weekend Hustle.
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0: We got a good one going today, man. When it comes to phones, I hate what? And I hope that people that are listening, when they hear somebody complain about something that you do, stop doing it. Okay? You're pissing people off, all right? When it comes to phones, I hate what?
1: I know that. Have you ever had this problem when you're getting a service like your haircut or something like that? The person's looking over into your phone?
0: Oh, yeah. Barbara all over your shoulder.
1: He be like, yeah, I just was about to get one of those the other day. He's like, yo, not my phone.
0: Right, yeah, right.
2: You hit my phone.
0: All right, man, if you didn't get through on the phone lines, yo, shoot us a voice note on that Morning Hustle app. A lot of people love to do that. Download the app. You can shoot us a voice note that way. We're going to get ready for Defend Your Boy coming up next, yes?
2: Yeah, man.
1: Y'all Defend Your Boy.
2: Y'all done made my client go viral. Talk about she stole some Louis Vuitton purses.
0: Yeah, she did.
2: Off a TikTok video, but it wasn't like that. And I'm a defender when we come back.
0: I don't know how you're going to do it, but I
2: don't know either, but we're going to do it.
0: Defend Your Boy. The Morning Hustle courtroom is open when we come back.
3: We are the Morning Hustle.

0: All right.
1: We're making the case for the unthinkable. Defend your boy.
2: Hear ye, Morning Hustle Court is now in session. Yes, the Honorable Judge L'Oreal presiding, but the bailiff, Big Med, the producers, the judges, and all of that. What do we have on the docket today?
3: On the docket today, we have Janice Downs. She is being accused. Well, she went to jail. of stealing Louis Vuitton purses with her daughter and then putting it up on TikTok like a dummy.
2: Judge, I
4: court is in session. Excuse me.
2: Oh, go ahead. Go ahead. My bad. Yeah.
5: That's a strike.
4: Sounds like one.
5: Yeah.
4: Okay, counsel, proceed.
2: Thank you, Judge. I don't know why we're here in appeals court today. This case has already been settled. Janice, aka Punchy, Janice is already been found guilty. For some reason, the defense feels like they have further cause to throw this case out, but no, her dumbass stole a bunch of purses, $7,000 worth of Louis Vuitton, and they were running a ring. They said they got overall guilty of stealing over $500,000 in merchandise from Louis Vuitton and other places. And I would just like to uphold the original ruling. And I would add further that Drake makes a song about these two. All right? Janice sold the bags. Her mother's name is Janice. Janice, shut the fuck up and go to jail.
5: Whoa, cussing it.
4: There's a lot of language being used in my courtroom that I'm not sure of.
2: Well, Drake made a song. I just wanted to apply it to this situation.
5: Okay. Man, he did say Janice, too.
4: I'll allow it.
2: This is what I'm saying. So, Your Honor, we would like to uphold the original ruling, and we would like to further add that once they get out of jail for the crimes they committed, that they further go back to rehab and learn how to function in a reasonable society. Okay? We're going to send you back to remedial classes in school. All right, you're going to learn how to learn manners and what to do and what not to do, what not to steal, and things of that nature. And we really, at the end of the day, we just want to uphold the original ruling. That's all.
4: Okay.
5: All right.
4: Okay. Well, Attorney Walker.
5: Thank you. You look amazing.
2: Don't do that.
4: Objection, Your Honor. Counsel.
5: Your Honor.
2: Leading the witness.
5: My client.
4: I'll allow it.
5: Your Honor, today, my client, we are pleading insanity. The young lady played a song, and this is my key evidence. Spin That. She was not in her right mind. Spin That song is witchcraft. Huh? And I believe we have to blame Young Miami because she's made a scamming song for the summer. When that song come on, your iPhone Cash App open up, your routing numbers, people get access to that. I don't think this song should ever be played 500 feet near a mall, beauty supply store, or a bank. It is not my client's fault. This song is taking over all of us, Your Honor. Did you hear them at the BET Award? They couldn't control themselves. Listen to this. They're still singing, Your Honor. The song is taking over them.
2: Objection.
5: It's a spell.
2: Objection.
5: It's a spell. Your Honor. You can't stop singing the song, Your Honor.
4: Strike that from the record.
5: Huh? No, let's keep that, jurors.

0: Spin that ish.
1: Yes!
0: You better spin, spin that ish.
2: Damn. I rest my case.
3: Wait, well, what
4: okay,
3: is your
4: well,
3: case?
4: The court has considered all the evidence before reaching this decision. And we believe that both Kyle Santilli and Alton Walker need to be thrown in jail. Okay, I don't know about these ladies.
3: What?
4: But both y'all need to be thrown. And specifically for that Spend It remix.
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4: Okay, Miss Child, let's just throw this.
3: Damn!

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2: Time for that Morning Hustle $1,000 Cash Grab. We got Jason on the line from Conyers, Georgia. What up, man? How you feeling, bro?
3: Doing good. Thanks for asking.
2: All right, good.
4: Thanks for asking.
2: All right, so we can bring the audience in on this inside joke. Sometimes y'all be having people sign y'all up for the game, and then when we call them, they don't know what the hell's going on. That's what happened with Jason.
5: Yes,
2: today.
5: It is.
4: Jason don't know who sent his name.
5: He don't know who is. L'Oreal. Nope. Nothing. Do you know who we are?
3: I do know who we are.
5: Yes. All right.
2: All right, so here go the rules, bro. You got 60 seconds to answer 10 questions. For every correct answer, we'll give you $10. But if you get all 10 right, we give you $1,000, okay?
3: Okay.
2: If you don't know an answer, you can say pass. We'll come back to that question as long as we have time. But make sure the answer you give is the one that you truly want, because we have to go with your first response, and all of our judges, Big Med, don't play about that, okay?
3: Copy that.
2: All right, that being said, we're going to look out for you. L'Oreal's got a free answer for you.
5: Hey, y'all, I figured out what happened. He be in the car playing along, and the person that rides with him is tired of him. So they just went ahead and text cash for him.
2: That's right.
5: And we hoping you get this $1,000. And the answer I'm going to give you, I'm just going to give you the letter. It's B. It's going to be a multiple choice, and the answer is B. Yeah. Let's just put it like that. I can't need that. That's all
4: so
5: I'm going to say.
4: You can use it for... Okay.
2: All right.
5: I'm trying to help you.
3: Okay.
2: All right. So listen, Jason, remember that, because you got to pick and choose when to use that answer, okay?
4: Okay.
5: All right. I ain't going to do that to you. I'm going to give you a better one. The answer is C.
2: You got a choice to make.
5: I'm going to give you a better one. The answer is C.
2: You got a choice to make, bro.
5: The answer is C. Use it wisely. Trust me. C.
3: Okay.
2: All right. You got it, right?
3: Yeah, yes.
2: I got 60 seconds.
4: I ain't telling you
5: to use it on the first multiple choice one.
2: All right,
5: I ain't telling you that.
2: I got 60 right, seconds right, on the I'm clock. Ready. When you're ready, say, Kyle, I'm ready to go.
3: Go.
2: All right.
5: Yikes.
2: The clock begins. And 3, 2, 1, here we go. What is 19 times 4?
3: Pass.
2: Spell the word Pharaoh.
3: Pharaoh.
2: Which of these deserts is the largest in the world? Is it the Sahara? Is it the Gobi? Or is it the Antarctic Polar Desert?
4: A, B, or C?
5: C. He said C.
2: In the Star series Power, what's the first name of Ghost's daughter who is tragically killed?
4: You don't know it.
3: Go ahead.
2: What's the capital city of the state of Washington?
3: Seattle.
2: On the periodic table, what's the chemical symbol for silver? Is it SI, is it AG, or is it AU?
3: I think that might be Sting.
2: What is 30?
5: I said the first one.
2: What is 30% of 150?
4: These questions are crazy, man.
3: 30% of 150?
2: Yes.
3: About $30.
5: Okay. You know what,
2: your
5: Jason?
2: Time is up.
5: Get
2: time
5: the
2: is
5: hell up, our ball.
4: Why you say dollars, though?
3: Why y'all give me some math questions? I'm a mathematician out here.
2: He said he wants a math question.
5: Hey, this one was tough. I'm not gonna lie. This one was
3: question.
5: I mean, it was kind of tough, but at the same time, like, for you to say $30, we get what you were saying.
3: I just went with anything on that
2: you
3: one.
2: You just threw it out there, hoping stuck.
5: That pressure really got to you, ain't it? Okay. Let's get into it. Okay.
4: What are you talking about, money?
5: Don't you laugh at him. Jason ain't did nothing wrong, but just get a couple things wrong. Okay. 19 times 4 is 76, my guy. Okay.
3: Oh.
5: We're going to move on. That was the first multiple choice was C. I heard you say C, so we're going to give it to you. In the Stars Power series, what is the first name of Ghost? Raina. Raina St. Patrick.
3: I couldn't think of it at that time.
5: Yeah, that was the capital city of the state of Washington is Olympia.
4: Yeah, nobody knew that.
5: This one we ask about gold, but I don't know what the hell. So I didn't even know this. On the periodic table, the chemical symbol for silver is AG.
4: You
5: okay. And 30% of 150, 45. How you could have broke it down really quickly. 30% of 100 is 30. And then you do the 15 because it would be half of that.
4: $45.
5: So $45 is the answer. Because that's how much they owe you. No, not us. Nah, we only owe you 20.
4: Yeah.
5: Give me $20.
4: No, we happy.
2: Appreciate you playing, though, even though you didn't know you were signed up. You know what I mean? Right. And you got $20 out of it just like that, okay?
3: All right, thanks.
2: For anybody else who wants to get down with the cash grab, text the word cash.
5: He sounds so happy.
2: The 71007, you could be next.
0: It's the Morning Hustle.
6: Pop that thing, let it clap, ride this while you sit on my
0: Let's go.
6: Spread them cheese, let me see that. Shake that like you out of control. That thing till your throat gets sore. Bend it on down, put your face on the floor. That till your legs can't stand. High freak with the word in the hand.

0: Hello, boys and girls, ladies and gentlemen.
1: Don't make that face.
0: Hi, I'm Barney.
2: Okay, that's copyright infringement.
0: That is copyright, my bad. Hey, it's time for Ask Uncle Alton.
3: Come on.
0: Yay! And today's question, are you ready, everyone? Yay!
3: All right, here we go.
1: Crumbling up an email?
0: Yeah. It says, hey, Unc, my daughter wants to go to a birthday sleepover, but I don't know these people from a can of paint. She says, but everyone else is going, and now she's not speaking to me. Am I wrong for saying no? First of all, you're wrong for not allowing your daughter to speak to you. You live in my house. I'm going to get to the sleepover. The right. fact that you say your daughter ain't speaking to you.
1: Who the hell are you ignoring?
2: That's crazy as hell.
0: I tell you what, don't speak to me and you won't eat until you. I won't.
1: Right, exactly.
0: But I don't think you're wrong, man. It just ain't the same no more. I remember I used to sleep over at my friend's house back in the day, but it just ain't the same, especially if you don't even know the parents.
1: Right.
0: If you never met the parents, then I'm concerned why even the parents even want your child to come over and they don't even know you. That's crazy.
1: Right.
0: Like, how dare you even ask my daughter to come sleep over and you ain't met me yet? You done lost your damn mind. So if she want to be mad, tell her you going to sleep over too.
1: That's right. Hey, Alton's on point today. I have denied many a sleepover.
0: Yeah.
1: And the only thing I will say, though, sometimes these kids start making plans amongst themselves and the parents don't even know. So they'll try to figure it out. They'll try to say, hey, I want to have a sleepover. See if you could come over. And then they'll wait and see what that kid's parent says and then they'll go ask their parents.
0: So the parent may even not even know she invited.
1: Right. Not yet. Right. But you was on point, though.
0: Yeah, man.
2: I don't know. I thought that sleepover should have been a stink by now. Like, they should have went out of style. You know how, like, kids don't go out to play no more?
1: Right.
2: Like, don't ask to sleepover neither. Like,
0: right. I think I saw it in Toy Story. That I was like, what in the world?
1: Yeah.
0: They let the girl go over there, and I'm like.
1: The new Toy Story.
2: That was complete strangers not to give away the movie and the plot. But come on now. That was far-fetched.
0: Come on now. Now you got all these kids thinking they can go over stranger house.
1: Right.
0: Y'all better stop all that. That's some bull. No, that girl can't go. And if she don't speak to you again, don't feed her. I don't care what y'all say. Y'all can say that. I don't care. Don't feed her.

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1: Whoa, whoa, whoa, whoa, whoa, whoa.
0: Mr. Hem is here.
1: Whoa, whoa, whoa, whoa.
2: 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It's Hot 100.9 Indies Hip Hop Station, home of the Morning Hustle. I go by the Weekend Kid, Brandon Stone, and we're going to vibe out until about 3 o'clock today. Listen, you want to know what new songs you need to add to your playlist? I got you. You want to know everything in hip hop and R&B that's going on? I got you. And also, so much is going on in the city today, and I'm going to talk about all that plus more right here on Hot 100.9.

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2: 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Miami. 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

0: Young Miami, you right there, spin that. Spin that right here on Hot 100.9, Indies Hip Hop Station, home of the Morning Hustle. I go by the Weekend Kid, Brandon Stone, and happy 4th of July to everybody in the 317. Listen, it's going to be such a great day today. Listen, if you have not been outside, it is about 81 degrees right now with a high of 90 degrees. Now, there is a heat advisory expected until about 9 p.m. tonight, but we're not going to let that stop us. We're going to get outside and fire up them barbecue grills. We're going to have a party. We're going to have a good time for the 4th of July. Now, listen, about 7 o'clock, it should start raining just a little bit until about 9 p.m. tonight. So make sure if you are outside around 7 to 9 p.m., you got your jackets, your umbrellas. But we still going to have a good time because I know my people in the 317. We're going to party. We're going to have a good time no matter what the weather is looking like. Now, I will also tell you, if you're outside right now and you need gas, gas has went down. I saw gas for under $3. And guess what? I filled my tank up today for $2.94. That's what I'm talking about. Because one thing about me, I'm not going to pass up no deal on gas. That's all I'm saying right now. Coming up next, I got all your favorite hits from Cardi B to Mariah the Scientist to Ella May. And if you need plans for the 4th of July, I got those details coming up next right here on Hot 100.9.
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cars and wear my own clothes. I hang out tough. I'm a real boss, Big Snoop Dogg, yeah, he's so sharp. On the TV screen and in the magazines. If you play me close, you want a red bean. Oh, you got a gun, so you want to pop back. AK-47, now stop that. See

Mariah the Science is right there with Is It a Crime on Hot 100.9 Indies Hip Hop Station. Listen, if you need some money into your pockets, I got you. I'm always going to look out for you, all right? 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Rank your favorite songs from favorite to least favorite. And guess what? We're going to hook you up with an extra $250. See what I'm saying? It's the station bringing you the music and the money right here with Hot 100.9.

0: Hot 100.9, Indies Hip Hop Station, home of the morning hustle. Naptown, it's the Weekend Kid. Brandon Stone holding down your airwaves this Saturday morning. And look, I told you, if you don't got plans today for the 4th, listen, you got plans now, all right? Make sure you pull up to Downtown Indies 4th Fest. Yes, this is the 4th year of 4th Fest, all right? So make sure you pull up. It's going to be a street festival and a 20-minute fireworks show, all right? Now, make sure you pull up early because you want to get a good parking spot and you want to get a good view of the show. It starts at 6 p.m. We got food trucks, ice cream stands, beverages on American Legion Mall, and a kid zone right here on Meridian Street, all right? It's going to be such a vibe. We got an 8-piece music set featuring R&B, dance, Latin, and salsa, plus more. You don't want to miss this also, too. So at 10 p.m., just remember, the launch site for the fireworks will start at 500 North Meridian. Make sure you write that address down. Again, that's 500 North Meridian at 10 p.m. The fireworks will be starting. Make sure you pull up early again because we're going to have about over 25,000 people showing up for this event tonight. Get the full details right here at hot109.com. More music on the way, Naptown, and who has been cutting up in these streets. We're going to talk about it coming up next right here on Hot 100.9.
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Yes, indeed. Getting you turned up early on a Saturday morning, just like that, with Drake, Too Hard for the Radio. 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

0: Cardi B right there with Airtime Remix on Hot 100.9, Indies Hip Hop Station, home of the Morning Hustle. I go by the Kid Brandon Stone, holding down your airwaves this Saturday morning. And we got to talk about Chris Brown. Oh, Chris Brown, come to the front, because you are in so much trouble, my boy. Now, if you haven't already heard, Chris Brown, he was ordered to pay his former housekeeper $13 million over that dog attack that happened at his home back in 2020. So the jury found that Chris Brown was negligent in curbing the dog. That's the phrase that they use. And they called his dog massive in the report. So here's what we know. A California jury, they handed down a decision about Chris Brown in favor of the former housekeeper, Maria Avila. I hope I'm saying her name right. She was the housekeeper at his mansion. Now, the dog attack, again, happened back in 2020, and Miss Avila, she took the stand to describe the extent of her injuries and the toll it took on her mental health. Now, her sister, Patricia Avila, she was working at the housekeeping job also, too, when the dog attack happened on December 12, 2020. First things first, let's just stop there. You witnessed the dog attack and didn't help your sister? That's crazy work. Now, one thing about me, I don't believe in harming animals, period. But to get that dog up off my sister, yeah, it's gonna be some hands and feet and elbows or something. That's all I'm saying. Now, this part was unexpected also too. Her husband, Oscar Avila, he was awarded $50,000, stating that the injuries to his wife affected their marriage and intimacy. Wow, I did not see that happening, but hey, Chris Brown, I hope your tour sells out in every city, because you're going to need that money to pay that $13 million back. That's all I'm saying. Get the full story right here at hot109.com, and your favorite hits is on the way right here on Hot 100.9.
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3: 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Recently, I heard a sermon about the need to excavate before you're able to elevate. 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And instead of shoring up our foundation through excavation, we just continue to build on insecure ground. So I want to leave you with this one thought today. It is not possible to elevate to your highest potential until you have first excavated an unreliable foundation.
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All right, we are less than 1 week until Expo Weekend officially starts. Hey, I know I've been waiting all year long for Expo, all right? But Saturday, July 18th, make sure you pull up with Hot 100.9 for the IBE All White Affair concert starring Scarface and Montel Jordan. 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

I be in my section, he be in his. We can go bottle for bottle in this junk. Strip club stunt, I'm a stunt hard. We can go dollar for dollar in this junk. He Mr. Get It Done. I'm Mrs. One of One. Fall in love every time we link. He got me sprung.com. Mind these girls can't keep it peace. I ain't stressing on you.

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0: That's Tim's right there giving you exactly what you need this Saturday morning on Hot 100.9, Indy's hip-hop station, home of the morning hustle. I go by the weekend kid, Brandon Stone, holding down your airwaves today until 3 p.m. And congratulations is in order. Now, I'm not talking about Travis Kelce and Taylor Swift. Well, they just got married, so congratulations to them. But we got something to celebrate here right now. I'm talking about Lizzo. We got to give her her flowers right now because her song About Damn Time that was released July 15th, 2022 just reached over a billion streams. That's what I'm talking about, Lizzo. Now, Lizzo hopped on social media and made a long post and started by saying, "I'm weeping on the floor. Nobody knows what I've been going through privately. It's been a roller coaster. Sometimes I feel like my hands are just tied behind my back and life is just whooping my ass. But I wake up every day and declare victory, even though the sleepless nights, even though the tears, even though my nervous system being so shot, I can barely even go through the day without physical pain. But I've been working my ass off, grinding and praying and speaking to the people who I love and loving me back. I am truly blessed and covered, and God is reminding me of who I am and what he made me to do. No weapon formed against me shall prosper. No vicious attacks from people who don't even know me will stick. I will continue to glow and shine because that's what I do. To everyone who has shown me love on the internet and in real life, I love you. And About Damn Time is my second billionth stream record." Congratulations again to Lizzo for hitting that 1 billion stream for the second time with her song About Damn Time. Get the full story right here at hot109.com. 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

Yo, Naptown, it's me, L'Oreal, and grab your coffee and do what you gotta do this morning. The Morning Hustle is back today at 6 a.m. right here on Hot 100.9.

Yes, indeed. Keeping the vibes going just like that with Kehlani and Usher right there with Shoulda Never on Hot 100.9 Indies Hip Hop Station. Listen, coming up next, you know what time it is. Part one of the Hip Hop Files is on deck. New music dropped this week, and I'm going to help you get that playlist updated in 3, 2, 1. Let's get to it.

Chris Brown right there with It Depends on Hot 100.9, Indies Hip Hop Station, home of the morning hustle. I go by the Weekend Kid, Brandon Stone, holding down your airways until 3 p.m. But first things first, I told you a little while ago, part one of the Hip Hop Files is on deck. Let's get to it just like this, all right? This artist right here, yeah, he been killing a hip hop game for a while, and everybody knows he was gonna come back with some new music real soon, and he finally did. I'm talking about none other than the big homie NBA Youngboy. Yeah, he's back with a new song called Try So Hard, and he has something to say. Check this out.

0: 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I think he did a good job on that one, so make sure you add that to your playlist ASAP, all right? More music on the way, and part two of the Hip Hop Files is on deck. It's hot, 100.9.
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Cardi B right there featuring Jeezy and Latto with Airtime, the remix. And listen, if you need some money into your pockets, I know what you need, and I'm going to help you get to it. All you have to do is take that new hot music challenge, all right? Text MUSIC, M-U-S-I-C, to 60796, and you can rank your favorite songs from favorite to least favorite. And guess what? We're going to throw in that $250 into your pocket. See what I'm saying, Naptown? Come get paid.

going on? It's me, L'Oreal, from the Morning Hustle. And shout out to all my hustlers repping the East Side. I see ya. It's Hot 100.9, the best station, period.

Hot 100.9, Indy's hip-hop station, home of the morning hustle. I go by the Weekend Kid, Brandon Stone, and to everybody in the 317, happy 4th of July. That's right, Naptown, you know what time it is. The Hip Hop Files Part 2 is on deck. Let's get to it just like this, all right? This artist right here, yes, this is her first time making it into the Hip Hop Files. I'm talking about Bjornik. She is back with a new song featuring G Herbo called Coming Home. Yeah, check this out.

0: on your call. Yes, indeed. That's new music from Bjornik featuring G Herbo with Coming Home. Make sure you get that added to your playlist ASAP. 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Just tap in with me on IG at IM_BrandonStone317. Do not forget the underscore or you're going to be DMing somebody else. That's all I'm saying. More music on the way, Naptown. 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
12: 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You ever hear the expression? 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Gotta have Top Dog with you. 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He gonna fight to the end. And you know what he gonna try to do. He gonna try to bite.

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1: Whoa, whoa, whoa, whoa, whoa, whoa.
0: Mr. Hem is here.
1: Whoa, whoa, whoa, whoa, whoa, whoa.
0: Mr. Hem.
2: 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That's T.I. right there with Mr. Hem on Hot 100.9 Indies Hip Hop Station. Look, if them kids been bothering you, getting on your nerves about watching the fireworks tonight, don't worry about it. I got the details you need and how you can get out the house and watch these fireworks coming up next right here on Hot 100.9.

Ayo, Indy, is Kyle Santillia from The Morning Hustle. Do you think you got what it takes to answer 10 questions in 60 seconds? Prove it. 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

0: 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Spin That on Hot 100.9, Indies Hip Hop Station, home of the Morning Hustle. I go by the Weekend Kid, Brandon Stone, holding down your airwaves this Saturday afternoon. And look, I told you a little while ago, if you need to get outside, them kids been getting on your nerve about watching the fireworks or going to see fireworks, I got you. Here's what you need to do. Make sure you pull up to Downtown Indies 4th Fest tonight, starting at 6 p.m. until 10 p.m. It's going down at the Indiana War Memorial Grounds and American Legion Mall. All right, again, it starts at 6 p.m. so make sure you pull up early so you can get a good spot. We also will have food trucks, ice cream stands, beverages on American Legion Mall, and we got a kid zone on Meridian Street. So if the kids are bothering you, you know where to take them, right to their kid zone. All right, there's going to be live music also too, pop music, R&B, Latin music, and salsa influences. It's going to be such a good time, so make sure you pull up with Hot 100.9 at the Indiana War Memorial Grounds and American Legion Mall tonight from 6 p.m. until 10 p.m. for the big fireworks show. All right, full details right here at hot109.com. 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

Wendy, what's going on? It's L'Oreal, starring L'Oreal to be exact, from The Morning Hustle. 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I'm talking about Hot 100.9.

Yes, indeed. Juvenile featuring Meg Thee Stallion, BBB, right here on Hot 100.9, Indy's hip hop station. Look, if you've been spending money like I know I've been spending money all weekend, you might need to get some extra funds in your pockets, all right? 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
1: Yo. Hey, bro. Yeah, hey, jump.

0: Yes, indeed. That's Cardi B right there with Airtime Remix on Hot 100.9, Indy's hip hop station, home of the morning hustle. Listen, Naptown, it's the Weekend Kid, Brandon Stone, right here holding down your airwaves until 3 p.m. And we got to talk because somebody had a lot of choice words for Kirk Franklin. All right, so if you have not seen the viral video that's been going around social media, Kirk Franklin was involved in a backstage altercation with a street preacher after his scheduled performance at the Wawa Welcome America Festival was cut short because of severe weather. So this street preacher, right, he confronted Kirk Franklin claiming that he was gaslighting and him and his wife were going to hell if they didn't repent. Now, I'm just gonna say one thing. Do not confront Kirk Franklin on that and bring up his wife. That is completely crossing the line. And Kirk Franklin, y'all know what he's known for when he got into it with his son. He said, "Well, break your neck." Kirk Franklin is not the one to play with. He's been in the gym lately. I'm just saying, Kirk Franklin almost put hands on that street preacher. That's all I'm saying. Get the full story right here at hot109.com. 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

Hey, yo, Naptown. What's good, baby? It's the homie Kyle Santillan from the Morning Hustle. And with gas prices going up the way they are, we want to put some money in your pockets. 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

Yes, indeed. Keeping the vibes going just like that with Tone Stiff Fly right here on Hot 100.9 Indies Hip Hop Station. 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You need to be in that building. All right. Make sure you get your tickets right here at Hot 100.9.com. Up next, who was out here pulling guns on other rappers? Yeah, we're going to talk about this one right here on Hot 100.9.

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0: Hot 100.9, Indies Hip Hop Station, home of the morning hustle. I go by the Weekend Kid, Brandon Stone, holding down your airwaves. Now let's get into what's trending right now. And what's trending is Gucci Mane and Pooh Shiesty and all the drama surrounding the fallout of Pooh Shiesty getting let out of his contract with 1017. So here's what we know right now. So there's been new surveillance footage that's been tied to a federal case with Pooh Shiesty in this ongoing battle involving Gucci Mane, all right? So prosecutors reportedly shared some images and video clips that showed allegedly Pooh Shiesty and several of his associates surrounding Gucci Mane inside of a recording studio in Dallas. Now, authorities were saying that Gucci was held at gunpoint and forced to sign the paperwork releasing Pooh Shiesty from his 1017 record deal. Now, if you've seen the video, you clearly see Gucci Mane walking towards the door about to leave, and one of Pooh Shiesty's associates pulls out a gun and he's blocking the door so Gucci can't leave. And Pooh Shiesty is telling Gucci to say into the camera that he's officially released from his 1017 deal. Now, allegedly, that is what we see on the video footage. So I'm just saying, Pooh Shiesty, if this is actually true and you own these videos, this is not about to help you in court. I just got one question. If you gonna commit a crime or do something to this degree, why would you record it? If you have not seen the video, we got the details right here at hot109.com. Pooh Shiesty, this is not looking good for you. More music on the way, Naptown. 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
11: 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Gotta have Top Dog with you. 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And you know what he gonna try to do.

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0: 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Young Money.
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Young Miami right there with Spinnet on Hot 100.9 Indies Hip Hop Station. Your problem right now is that you already spent that and you need to get that money back. All right. Here's what you got to do. 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All right. You could rank your favorite songs from favorite to least favorite. And it's that easy. And you just might get hooked up with $250 into your pockets. All right. Let's keep the vibes going with Skillet Baby Face Card on Hot 100.9.

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0: Hot 100.9 Indies Hip Hop Station, home of the Morning Hustle. I go by the Weekend Kid, Brandon Stone, holding down your airwaves this Saturday afternoon in Naptown. I appreciate y'all for rocking with me today, but that's my time. Your boy has to get up out of here. I have to go get some food, change clothes, because it's going to be a crazy day today. Force Fest is going down tonight at 6 p.m. Make sure you pull up to the Indiana War Memorial Grounds and American Legion Mall for the biggest 4th of July celebration, starting at 6 p.m. until 10 p.m. You're going to have so much fun. I mean, the kids can come out there. They have a kid zone out there. We got food trucks, ice cream stands, and beverages right there on American Legion Mall with that kid zone, in case them kids get on your nerves. That's all I'm saying. Naptown, as always, you can tap in with me on all social media platforms at @IAM_BrandonStone317. All right. As always, until then, as a matter of fact, my big brother just walked in. B-Swift, what's happening, bro? He's going to get you right until 7 p.m. And as always, y'all, I'll see you when I see you. Peace.
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3: 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Good morning, Nicole.
5: Good morning. I'm ready, Kyle.
3: The clock begins in 3, 2, 1. Here we go. 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
6: 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Gotta have Top Dog with you. He got that dog in him, and he gonna fight. He gonna fight to the end. And you know what he gonna try to do. 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

You know, I like that song, The Rain Dance. Is it raining out there in the studio? You don't be seeing too much. Anyway, let's get it going. B Swift rolling with you. Hopefully you good today. Yeah, I'm great. It's a beautiful Saturday, 4th of July. Fireworks are popping. We're going to talk about all of that and how you can pull up on Ready Rock at 4th Fest later on. It's hot, 100.9. But first, let's do some K Camp. We're going to cut her off. Let's go.

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0: You gotta tell her it's a crime. That's Big Mariah, the scientist right there. Your man B-Swift rolling with you. Indy, what's going on with you today? Hopefully you outside as it is 4th of July. Your plans don't get canceled. Shout out to anybody that got the grill going. Can I come get a plate? I'm real simple. A good hamburger, not a hamburger that came out of a box. Do I need the type with the patties that you done made by hand? That's all I ask for is a burger and some mac and cheese and some greens. I'll be good. Barbecue sauce. So let me know if I can stop by your barbecue and get me some food. Speaking of barbecuing, Ready Rock's outside. I'm going to tell you where he's going to be at today and how you should pull up on him. So lock all the way in. It's Hot 100.9 Indy's Hip Hop Station.
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1: we wouldn't even have no job.
0: So tap in with us, 7 p.m. Eastern.
1: And get into it.
0: Yeah, because Mrs. be cutting it up and bringing what's trending on the timeline.
1: And that's a fact.
0: Come on, East and the West Side of Naptown.
1: Get into it.

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He missed the get it done. I'm Mrs. One of One. Find love every time we link. He got me sprung.com. Mind these girls can't keep it peace. 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I ain't in your bits and you ain't in mine. 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

0: spin that. It's Hot 100.90s Hip Hop Station. Speaking of spinning it, Diddy might have spent what it's going to take to get him out of jail early. Not sure if you've heard, but Diddy could be coming home. How will he be coming home? Looks like Donald Trump might issue him a pardon. Now, he hasn't agreed to it. He said nobody's even really asked yet, but it's back on his list after saying earlier he would never do it because Diddy's not a nice guy. So we'll keep our ears and eyes open. He could come home a lot of years early. 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

0: Chris Brown right there with It Depends. Your man B Swift rolling with you. Are you going to go see Chris Brown in concert? I know he was just in Detroit. I know he's got some more stops. How about we give you $250 that can help you get to go see Chris? 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Those are two great ways for you to be a part of the Hot Music Challenge and get some free money. 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
10: 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A British medical journal study says you'll gain the weight back four times faster. So what now? 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Alex Gowen patented hypnosis. In fact, a JAMA study says adding behavior therapy to GLP-1s produced three times the results. Hypnosis is behavior therapy. Concentrated. 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

Yeah, it's me, your favorite comedian, Alton Walker. 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

0: Cardi B letting you know it's safe over here. Shout out to all the safe spaces out there. We appreciate y'all for sure, for sure, for sure. Anyway, speaking of safe spaces, I know you are trying to get outside and be at the biggest concert of the year, Chris Brown and Usher Raymond. On tour, was just in Detroit. I think they got a few nights in Detroit, actually. They might be there again tonight. How about we get you tickets to the show? Well, look, we can't get you tickets to the show. We can give you some money to go buy tickets, though. $250. 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
2: Taylor Swift and Travis Kelce, the two of them are tying the knot this weekend in New York City at Madison Square Garden, where neither one of them is from. That is just the most random thing to me. They're like shutting down the streets.
3: Yeah, that's a show. They're putting on a show.
2: You get what I'm saying? This is New York City in the middle of New York City after the Knicks win there. It's like that was random as hell. A zero phone policy. Obviously, they're expected to have a ton of A-listers there. They're going to kick it off with a small 100-person ceremony, and then they're going to follow it up with a 1,000-person gala. Do you think Ice Spice is going to be invited, or she don't need the black love no more? Yeah, because I feel like that was just a run she needed for when she was dating that racist boyfriend, remember?
3: Yeah.
2: She got in trouble and she started hanging out with Ice Spice every day.
3: That's crazy.
2: Damn near went to the Bronx. But,
3: I'm just disappointed in Travis, man. You came and played around in a brown sugar and you went back home for the match.
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7: 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Gotta have Top Dog with you. 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

0: I'm telling you, that's the best R&B song on the radio. 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

0: R&B tour going crazy around the country. Everybody's there. Your girls is popping up, fellas, and it's okay. You just got to let them have that one. Speaking of having one, you know what else we having right now? The all-white IBE affair is on the way. July the 18th, 10 p.m. until 500 Ballroom sat inside the Indiana Convention Center. You can get tickets at summercelebration.net. Montel Jordan, Scarface pulling up. You know, this is the biggest white party in the city with over 2,000 people in the building. So do not miss out on this Expo weekend. The countdown is officially on, and we need to make sure you're in the building, all right?
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3: 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We want our city to shine, right? Well, it starts with a high-quality education right here at IPS. Now, you know, this is where it all started for me. And as an alum, I'm always repping IPS. Yep, see, I know what you're thinking. Mike, why are you talking about school? I thought you was the class clown. Yeah, well, I was. But IPS is where I found my voice, my true voice. And IPS is the launch pad for the next generations of legends. Whether your kids are in coding, construction, nursing, or the arts, IPS has the programs to prepare students for the future they're dreaming about. 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So what are you waiting for? It's time to come to Indianapolis Public Schools now. It's time to choose your IPS, because IPS is here for you.
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5: 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If you gotta fight, you gotta have a dog with you. Gotta have Top Dog with you. He got that dog in him. 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He gonna fight to the end. And you know what he gonna try to do.

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2: Whoa, whoa, whoa, whoa, whoa, whoa.
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Success feel better, independent. 9-11 at the Valley, at Atlantic. Big Master P vibe, no limit. 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Somebody tell them people Mr. Hemisphere.

0: you could put me any place on the map, cause I'm him. Never chase bread, chase the vision. 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No cap, God am a witness. 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Big Master P vibe, no limit. Ballin' hard on another hemisphere. Somebody tell them people Mr. Hem is here. Whoa, whoa,
1: whoa, whoa, whoa. Of course, the boy T.I. with Mr. Hem, the album is out.
2: He got some nice joints on there. Pissed on the Dance Floor and Doughboy Anthem, my favorite two records. Anyway, here goes from Chris Breezy.

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1: 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Recently, I heard a sermon about the need to excavate before you're able to elevate. The sermon encouraged us to dig deep, to remove bad habits, counterproductive decisions, destructive desires, and even a few dead memories, which will frequently haunt our decision-making powers. We were reminded that sustained elevation is dependent upon an unshakable foundation. If we are unsure about our elevation, more likely than not, it's because we are building upon an unstable foundation. And instead of shoring up our foundation through excavation, we just continue to build on insecure ground. So I want to leave you with this one thought today. It is not possible to elevate to your highest potential until you have first excavated an unreliable foundation.
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That right there, Big Tim's holding you down with what you need. 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

0: safe on Hot 100.9 Indies Hip Hop Station. Time for me to get up and out of here. I appreciate each and every one of y'all for the way y'all been holding me down. Because without y'all, there's no me. Without me, I don't know what'd be going on. So thank you for letting me invade your radio today. Please enjoy yourself and be safe out there on this 4th of July weekend. Keep your fingers away from all the fireworks, because I need you to have 10 fingers, 10 toes, and a nose when you go back to work on Monday. I'll see y'all Monday.
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10: 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I'm talking about that dog in them. You ever hear the expression? Like you ain't got that dog in you. If you gotta fight, you better have a dog with you. If you gotta fight, you gotta have a dog with you. Gotta have Top Dog with you. He got that dog in him. And he gonna fight. He gonna fight to the end. And you know what he gonna try to do?

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7: When you need somebody to help you, you want somebody with that dog in them. 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Gotta have Top Dog with you. He got that dog in him. And he gonna fight. He gonna fight to the end. And you know what he gonna try to do.

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